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9: Well, ladies and gentlemen, if you're one of those people that have fell into the trap of a smartphone and constantly looking at your phone no matter where you are, you can't get your face out of it, we have a solution for you.
10: Yeah, Commodore, it's an old school company, is launching a $500 Linux-based flip phone called the Callback 8020 that blocks social media, web browsers at the system level. 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That's a game from back in the day.
9: Oh, see, well, hold on. A game?
10: Yeah.
9: That's going to keep you looking at it, too.
10: You got to have a game on there. At least one game, bro. They used to have Snake or, like, what's it called, Tetris or something back in the day. But Commodore 64 is coming back.
9: Okay.
10: They're doing it in a flip phone manner.
9: Yeah.
10: How do you think this will go over now?
9: Look at it. As long as it has some technology that I want on there, I need to be able to get directions.
10: Yes.
9: I need to be able to go to scroll through my contacts. Mm-hmm. I need to be able to text quickly if right. I want to do that as well. So, look, I'm all for this.
10: It is designed for the digital minimalism community to ensure temptation and attention is no longer in your pocket.
9: It runs on 99% of Android apps, flip closure, T9 style texting. Okay, that's good.
10: Mm-hmm.
9: Autofile, HD audio, FM radio, okay. SID chip tunes, read and tones.
10: So it has a little bit of stuff.
9: Stub antenna. Yeah.
10: Stub antenna.
9: Block social media, like you says.
10: Yeah.
9: No data selling. I love that.
10: Mm-hmm.
9: Dome LED notifications, tactile, physical.
10: I think
9: buttons.
10: This is going to work.
9: I think it should.
10: I think people are going to buy it.
9: $500 though. I don't know, bro. That's a little expensive.
10: Okay.

0: Hey, it's Nick V and Eric V, the Baker Boys. Now, earlier, I think we were talking about dopamine.
1: Yes, we were.
0: Right? But now we're talking about endorphins.
1: Okay.
0: Kind of similar. You know, they're in the body. There's a new study that shows that consensual adult spanking may stimulate the release of endorphins, which can promote relaxation and help alleviate stress.
1: All right. I got something about spanking I got to talk about as well.
0: Okay.

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3: Fun, energetic DJs that make you feel good. Nick and Eric V, take it away.
4: You were talking about endorphins.
5: Yeah.
4: And you were talking about spanking.
5: Yeah, consensual now, adult spanking. That means you know what's coming.
4: Yeah.
5: Okay? Right. Some studies and reports on consensual adult BDSM practices indicate that spanking can trigger the release of endorphins. Now, do you think that comes from childhood? Do you think that comes from something that happened to you as a kid that brings you right back to that?
4: I don't know.
5: What is this?
4: But I did have something to say about spanking.
5: Tell me, every once in a while,
4: I'll be watching, you know, an adult film here and there.
5: Okay.
4: And I see the guy spank the woman, and right. I get instantly turned off. It just doesn't do anything for me. And I'm wondering, like, do women really get off on that?
5: Well, that's a good question. You got to ask some women.
4: Okay.
5: Ladies out there in the chat, do you like the spanking? If it's okay, if you say it's okay to spank me, do you like it? Or do you like it to be surprised? Or do you feel like you're being a bad girl? You know what I mean? It's all these questions, Eric V.
4: Right.
5: All right, but now you know.
4: Well, we only got two guys in here, so we ain't gonna get ahead.
5: Ask your wife, gentlemen. So the new studies are saying that consensual adult spanking may stimulate the release of endorphins. I'm good with that.
4: NF Girl says only men who know how to spank. I mean, what do you got to go to spank school? What? How do you?
5: Well, number one,
4: is there a wrong way to spank?
5: I think you have to go through a spanking to know how to spank.
4: Okay.
5: How about that?
4: All right. Whatever floats your boat. No judgment. Thank you. Give me fries.
5: We got to go. Have a beautiful, blessed, and powerful Spank Me Day.
4: Oh, my God.
5: We'll be back tomorrow for Terrific Tuesday.
4: Peace, y'all.

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2: Fellow Americans, it is with the utmost pride and sincerity that I present this recording as a living testament and recollection of history in the making during our generation.

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1: Now, before I finish, let me just say, I did not come here to show out. 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
2: Going through puberty or something over there, boy?
1: What? 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He called me a boy this morning. It's early something. In the morning already. Good morning, Trey.
2: Hey, good morning. Good morning.
1: All right. Good morning, everybody. Good morning, JJ.
3: Good morning, good morning, good morning,
1: today,
3: good people.
1: Welcome. It is Tuesday, June 23rd, International Women in Engineering Day.
2: Okay. That's a big one. I like that.
3: I like it.
2: Shout out to women engineers.
1: Public Service Day.
2: Public Service Day.
1: Mm-hmm.
2: Like having a public service job.
1: I guess so.
2: Okay. I like that.
1: Going out doing public service, maybe.
2: Not bad.
3: Okay.
1: Mm-hmm. National Let It Go Day.
4: Let it go. Let it go.
3: I think you better let it go.
1: Let it go.
2: Damn. It's so funny what song resonate with us.
3: You ain't lying.
1: Just let go. Let it flow. Let it flow. What about that one? Let
2: who the hell
1: it
2: is that?
1: Flow.
2: Jack Harlow?
1: It's Tony Braxton.
2: I knew that.
1: Okay. He called him Jack Harlow.
2: I knew that.
1: Hey, what ever happened to Jack Harlow's Neo Soul album?
2: It went double platinum. I'm joking.
1: I actually liked it. I liked some of his songs.
2: Yes, it was good.
1: We be messing up. I like Jack Harlow's little music. Okay. It is International Widows Day.
2: Ooh. Okay, I like that. I like that.
1: And then the widows. Runner's Selfie Day.
2: Hate it. Mm-hmm. Just work
1: out.
2: Don't
1: like when people be running.
2: Nah.
1: And they, yeah.
2: Mm-mm, just work out.
1: All right, let's celebrate. Let's celebrate birthdays. The TV show host Randy Jackson is celebrating her birthday.
2: Not of the Jackson 5, huh?
1: No. Remember he was on American Idol.
2: Yeah.
1: Who is really thin today.
2: He is. That's that shy.
3: You talking about the one that say, that's a no for me, dog.
1: I forgot he used to say that.
2: Right.
1: Dog was his thing, yeah?
3: Dog. Yeah.
1: The actress Selma Blair is celebrating her birthday.
3: Okay.
1: Selma Blair, she was in some kind of, I don't remember.
3: The Blair Witch?
1: No, some other TV show.
2: Okay.
1: I don't know. And then the actor Joel Edgerton is celebrating a birthday. I don't know him.
2: I don't know him.
1: They just will throw a name on our list.
2: I got to see faces. We got to put faces with these people.
3: For real. Because everybody you name, I think all of them was on Tubi.
2: At least bounce.
1: Hold on a second. Right. Hold on a second. JJ, don't you got about 7 movies on Tubi?
2: Facts.
3: Hell yeah. That's why I ain't known.
2: Facts.
1: Aren't they in your movie?
3: Yeah, yeah.
1: All right.
3: Yeah, some of that movie was shot with my phone.
1: All right, we kicked the show off with early morning memes. I got one for you. I should have actually said this yesterday, but I didn't. So today I'll use it. And guess what it says? Every Monday is a reminder that I don't have generational wealth, and it's honestly very rude. Every Monday I realize I don't have generational wealth. I gots to get up to kick the week off and go to work on a Monday.
2: There we go. All right, well, I got one. Mine says, instead of wondering how many 304s I got, how about you just try to be my favorite one, babe? You see the logic in that?
1: Okay.
3: Ooh.
2: Instead of wondering how many I got, just try to be my favorite.
3: There you go.
1: I like it. All right, JJ.
3: All right, here we go. Look, my cutoff game's so strong, I stopped talking to myself one time.
1: Damn!
2: My God.
3: That's how bad I cut you off.
1: Damn, he cut off himself. All right, that's how we kick the show off, you know, with our early morning memes. Now, coming up this morning, we got a dope discussion, and wait for that. Has to do with with disciplining your child. How about that? Plus, we got to get to the bottom of these rumors inside the Hot Topics, and we got more money for you with our $1,000 mini game. Ooh. So here we go. It's about to be a great day. It is a Tuesday. 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
1: All you ladies pop that thing like this. Shake your body, don't stop, don't quit. All you ladies pop that thing like this.

0: Ash Cash on Didi in the Morning.
1: Yep, it sure is. And we got Ash Cash with us right now. Ash Cash, let's talk. You know, we were talking off the air about it being Men's Mental Health Awareness Month, the month of June. Mm-hmm. And so you said you wanted to talk about men and their finances.
2: 1,000%. There's financial advice every man needs to hear, because a lot of people don't realize that money is the number one thing that causes negative mental health, right? So people go through, you know, a lot of issues, specifically men, because of the pressures, whether it's real pressure or perceived pressure. And so we have to take care of our mental health. So number one, this is the one that I think that we need to take advantage of completely, is stop trying to look rich.
1: Come on. Say that one more time. Ash Cash, you're going to have to repeat that and say it louder.
3: Real deal.
2: stop trying to look rich. And the funny thing about it is that once you, you know, I was a private banker for many years, the true wealth doesn't care what they look like because it's what their bank account is like. And so somehow, because a lot of us have grown up without money, we think that once we get money, that that money has a look, but it doesn't.
3: Right.
2: And so we got to stop looking rich. You know, wealth is about being wealthy and really making sure that we have money so that we could take care of our necessities and build and things of that nature. Number two, I would say we have to create a financial freedom fund, right? People call it emergency fund, but I think words have power. So we have to create a financial freedom fund. And we got to do that before buying luxury items, right? And so it doesn't mean you can't buy luxury items, but make sure that you have at least 3 to 6 months of expenses in an account before you do that. Number three, and this is a big one, do not make emotional purchases. There is a lot of pressure on us, you know, whether you're married with kids, whether you're single looking, whether you're trying to have a good time, whatever it is, it's a lot of pressure. And we tend to spend emotionally, whether it's stress, heartbreak, we're bored.
3: Facts.
2: But that is expensive. It's expensive.
3: Yeah.
2: Right. Life insurance. It's weird that we, as a whole, I wish I knew the numbers, but we need to start getting life insurance, right? Because we don't understand that life insurance is actually a wealth building tool. It's not just a death benefit. It's not just about, you know, what happens when you die. You can actually use life insurance to get loans and, you know, fund certain things. And so make sure that we are getting life insurance. Here's another one. This is huge. JJ, I'm not coming for you. But listen, avoid trying to financially compete with your friends, right? Because I know for a fact, like, men like to see who got the biggest, right? And that's figuratively, not

0: Yeah, I mean, pause, right?
1: Help me out. Oh, I said, like, hold up. No, I'm so sorry.
0: That's not physically.
2: Say what?
1: That's a wild story. I know the Knicks just won, but big you're getting a little loose there.
0: Big pause. But listen, a lot of times, right, we're competing. You know what I'm saying? We want the better girl. We want the bigger house. We want the fastest car. Yes. We want to look like we be competing. You know what I'm saying? Mm-hmm. And that is going to be expensive, because the truth of the matter is that, you know, the only way you can truly compete is making it look like you have more. But making it look like you have more is more expensive, and then now your true bank account is dwindling, and that's a no-no as it relates to finance, you know, your mental health, you know?
1: Right, that's right.
0: Lastly, I'm gonna tell y'all this, right? Learn an additional skill to make you money, because I will tell you, nothing cures mental health than having money and being able to do what you need to do with that. What I mean by that, I'm not saying lust for money. I mean, get a skill that can make you additional income, so that way you can have freedom. You don't have the pressures, and whatever you want to do, you can invest that money. You can make that money grow. You can make that money multiply. And then you know you'll be better off.
3: I love it. What was your last book you've written, Ashcash? What's the title?
0: I just wrote a book called Overlooked, celebrating Jalen Brunson. It just came out. So wow. Make sure. So listen, even if you're not a Knicks fan, go get Overlooked, because his story is inspirational. It talks about how he was overlooked. They said he was the smallest. They said he couldn't get a championship. Mm-hmm. And it gives you, I break it down. Each letter of Overlooked is a strategy. I break it down. So if you're the underdog, if you've been overlooked, go get that now on Amazon. It debuted as a number 9, number 1 bestseller.
3: So I like it. Congratulations. Y'all make sure you go get his book. How do they find you and follow you online?
0: Yep. 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
3: Ash Cash.
1: All right.
3: Hey. It's Didi in the morning.
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0: Good morning. It's Didi in the morning. All right, let's have a conversation right now about Drake. Like, Drake is that dude, right? And Drake has broken a lot of records. Some people think that he is the Michael Jackson, right? Is that what everyone is saying?
1: That's 100%. A big debate. I think so. A lot of people do say that.
0: They're saying he's the Michael based on breaking records?
1: Based on the numbers.
0: Okay.
1: Right? Yeah, based on the numbers. Worldwide love that he gets.
0: And this, okay.
1: Yeah, now certain people can probably say it based on the emotion that he puts out.
0: Yeah, you ain't lying. They say he's emotional. He's a light-skinned emotional man.
1: Now, I heard you reading the comment earlier that said something about Drake being a girl's girl.
0: Yeah, they say he's a girl's girl because they came out with a list, I guess, of the reasons why he's single.
1: Yeah, he came out with the list, actually. And this is exactly why he don't talk to us, because we call we call him a girl's girl when he tell his feelings. You know what I'm saying? A man can be vulnerable and tell how he's feeling without being womanly. Or you know what I'm saying? It can be strong to tell how you feel. Mm-hmm. Well, Drake came out with a little list on his social media page of reasons why he is single. And I think a lot of people can actually relate to this. We'll start with the number one reason why he's single. He said that he's a massive overthinker. And I think a lot of millennials can really vibe with it. You don't know when you're going to own a house. You don't know how your career is going to be. You don't even know sometimes where your next meal is going to come from. It'd be so hard to decide what you're going to eat that day. It'd be so hard,
0: Okay,
1: bro.
0: Really? Really?
1: Yes.
0: Okay.
1: Drake said the other reason why he's single is because he cares too deeply. I ain't gonna lie, I feel like he pandering a little bit on that.
0: All right. Hold on a second. The first one was what?
1: The first one was he's a massive overthinker.
0: And then now he cares too deeply?
1: Cares too deeply.
0: That's why he overthinks, because he cares so much. He's sensitive. I'm with the rest of them. Damn.
1: You so foul. How about this one? He said, I'm gonna be safe type of guy. So he'll send a text message that says, hey, when you get home, let me know you made it.
0: Oh, he's really emotional. I like Drake, though. That's what we want. One of them boyfriends that really cares.
1: Shut up.
0: What's his sign? Okay.
1: He said another reason why he is single is he has so much energy. He says, I give my all to people who don't give half back.
0: Nah, I get that. Well, yeah, he's right. You know, he gave all to his friendship with LeBron.
1: Facts.
0: LeBron didn't
1: even give Kendrick, though.
0: And Kendrick, all of them. And all the people that he helped out, he gave his all, and then they turned it. I get it.
1: A$AP Rocky, DJ Khaled. Yeah. You know what I'm saying? Like, he did a lot for a lot of people in the game, it feels like, and then everybody turned their back on him.
0: They did.
1: So, I do understand what he means by that one. These are some other reasons why Drake says that he is single. I would do anything to make someone happy, even if it hurts me.
0: Oh, God. I can't. Right. Drake.
1: It might have been something to them girls.
0: He's sensitive.
1: Yeah, it might have been something to
0: them. You know what? I feel like he's the new Keith Sweat.
1: Shut up.
2: No, he ain't gonna be on that level.
1: He does.
2: He sweat wines.
0: Yeah.
1: Shut up.
0: But what is Drake doing? Pining.
2: Just sniffing it.
1: Shut up. Drake said he's also single because he needs reassurance all the time.
0: Okay.
1: He says he's single as well because I'll push you away when I feel like the energy isn't reciprocated, which that one is a good one.
0: Oh, God.
1: That one is a good one. If I feel like I'm doing more in this than you are, hey, get away from me,
0: fam. He's sounding more light-skinned by every comment that's coming out your mouth.
1: Okay, how about this one then? This one I think a lot of people can relate to.
0: Uh-oh.
1: This is the last and final reason why Drake said he is single.
0: Mm-hmm.
1: And I do agree with this one. He said, I love old school romance, and that's just not a thing for our generation anymore.
0: Now that was okay.
1: I'm gonna agree with that one.
0: I was like, that ain't even a light skin comment. The rest of them were light skin comments from a dude.
1: That's so real though. I love old school love.
0: That is good though. He's right. Old school love.
1: I guess you wonder where best. I've been.
2: Come on,
1: I've been listening to it. Go I searched to find a love within.
0: Come on, what you do?
1: What do you say?
0: I came back
1: to let you know. Got a thing for you, and I can't let go.
0: Look at
1: stop playing.
0: Oh, deep soul over there, y'all.
2: Ain't he though?
0: Ain't he old soul?
1: My friends wonder. Okay, what all right. Is
0: thank you. Thank you, Trey G. Thank you very much. I appreciate it. It's Didi in the morning. 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
2: Well, good morning. It's Dee Dee. In the morning, we're all here, and we must get into the hot topics right now. By the way, we got to thank you for listening.
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2: 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And then Young Thug did something I thought was the silliest, realest, funniest thing I'd seen in a long time. 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
2: 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All right, you guys. So let's first talk about, you know, the other day, it was the opening of the Obama Museum Library Center campus.
3: Yeah.
2: All on the south side of Chicago. Everyone was talking about it. Michelle Obama looking fabulous. She, the family just looked great.
3: Thanks.
2: But she almost, you know what? Obama couldn't even hardly look at her and everything. Take a listen to what she said during her speech. Take a listen.
7: You told me all those years ago that you couldn't promise me the world, but you could promise me an interesting life. And of course, you outdid yourself and managed to give me both. 8 years in the crucible, and not once did you melt from the heat. Mm. Not once did you let it harden you. Instead, you used it to reveal your truest essence, your stubborn optimism and unflinching courage, and to do it all as a first, and the higher standard that comes with all that, the claims that a U.S. senator and constitutional law expert wasn't qualified for the job, the lies about your birthright, your faith, your patriotism, the outrage at every turn, always focused, always calm, always looking at the long view.
2: It was so great. Her speech was so great.
3: Powerful, man.
2: Man, even at one point she talked about him having a Nobel Peace Prize, because that was a shot
3: sticking
2: at the
3: point.
2: At the current president and things. Certain things she said, I thought, oh, she's sticking it to him a little bit in a very classy way.
3: And you can see Barack getting emotional while she was up there talking too, man.
2: The two of them. And did you guys notice on Friday as they opened up the Obama Center, did you guys see where they were greeting the first 100 that came through the door on Juneteenth?
3: Oh, really?
2: And it was so great that they opened it on Juneteenth.
3: Yeah.
2: Everything about how they do is so great and intentional and thought out, and I just think it's so awesome.
3: I thought it was dope, too, that George Bush,
2: Bill
3: Clinton, Joe Biden was there. I thought it was really dope that they showed up and
2: supported. Listen, they got to stop giving Joe Biden injections in his face.
3: Stop.
2: His face so jolly and round now. That fool looked like Santa Claus up there. He has so much filler in his face.
3: It be them aviators.
2: Right.
3: It be them aviators, them shades.
2: They got to stop propping old Joe up like
3: stop
2: that. Propping. And Bill Clinton looked like he could barely stand up, but we'll talk about that later.
4: Don't do that.
2: I know it. Let's talk about Beyonce, y'all. What happened? What did Beyonce do?
3: You know what? The internet always says Beyonce, our good sis, always only talk to us when she got something to sell. Well, right now she actually has a 7-minute documentary with her sacred hairline, right? She was talking about how Jay-Z's hair at the Roots Picnic, how she combed it out, used sacred and all of that. But she also was talking about the reason why Jay-Z grew his hair out, which has to do with Blue Ivy.
8: I thought it was always beautiful that the real reason Jay grew out his hair was to show Blue that her hair was like his hair. Our daughter was about 5, and she wasn't feeling very confident about her hair at that time. When she told her father that, it inspired Jay to grow out his hair. We really wanted her to love and embrace every inch of her gorgeous curls. It also inspired Blue to be the voice of the award-winning book, Hair Love, as well as songs like Formation, Baby Hair and Afros, and Brown Skin Girl. And who would have thunk all of this healthy hair could grow beyond that low-cut Caesar with the deep waves?
2: I love your low voice, Beyonce. I don't care what nobody says.
3: Shut up.
2: That's the wet boys. That's Tina Knowles all day. It's Southern deep Tina Knowles-ish.
3: JJ, tell me that voice don't sound sultry and smooth like some red velvet cake. Tell
0: man,
3: me.
0: Man, I'm talking about like a whole full one.
3: Come on. Come with buttercream ice.
0: Man.
2: Hold on a second. With some greens on the side.
3: Shut up.
0: Come on now. Yeah.
3: Some
0: yeah,
3: greens.
0: Absolutely.
2: Y'all know that.
0: You got to have some greens.
2: And some
0: now.
2: Greens on the side yeah. of that now, Dre.
3: Oh, I love her voice.
2: I know, it's deep, ain't it? I
3: Lord,
2: like it too.
3: I ain't
2: ooh.
3: Mad at it.
2: Finally, though, can we talk about Young Thug, y'all, please?
3: Oh, God. Jeffrey was popping up on somebody's stream over the weekend. You know, everybody's streaming, it feels like, nowadays. There's a guy by the name of Blackboy Max. Now, keep in mind, Blackboy Max is like in his early 20s, DD. He is at least like 22, 23, 24, somewhere around that range. Well, he had a vasectomy done. He does not want kids anytime in his future.
2: Mm.
3: Young Thug said he was basically a dummy for getting that vasectomy did.
5: I slipped up, and I was just like, no, no more. Like, I'm not slipping up no more.
9: Got a vasectomy before kids. God, I'm gonna slap them. Oh. Got your ass.
3: Fuck!
9: Come on, young
3: the reasoning behind it is crazy.
2: Young Thug.
3: Yes.
2: Ah, thank you for the laugh this morning. Thank you.
3: Yeah.
2: And I'm sure everybody across America enjoyed that laugh. I hope y'all just go on and laugh.
3: Thanks.
2: All right, y'all, listen, there you go. Those right there are your hot topics. We got cash for you. $1,000 is yours. Answer 10 questions correctly and win our money right here with our $1,000 minute game coming up next. It's Dee Dee in the morning.
1: Jump

0: All right. Well, good morning. Good Tuesday morning to you. Dee Dee in the morning. Appreciate you listening to our show. Let's kick this morning off right. I see Trey G right now. He's here to tell us what's trending.
1: Ooh, I think the president of the United States is going to be upset about this one.
0: What?
1: If he listening, he definitely going to cut his radio down. There has been a petition started to rename Trump Tower Street.
0: Stop.
1: You saw that?
0: I heard.
1: After Barack Obama.
0: In Chicago.
1: Yeah. They say it's gaining some serious traction, too, now. Ooh. They say a petition to rename the Chicago street where Trump Tower sits as Barack Hussein Obama Avenue has garnered tens of thousands of signatures.
0: Hand me that. I need to sign. I need to put my name on it. Hand me that now.
1: Hand me that.
0: Y'all send me that. I'm going to put my name on it.
1: Yeah.
0: Put my name, my mama name, my cousin name, my brother name.
1: I don't think you can do that. No, you can't do that.
0: I'm going to send it to everybody in the family. I'm amassing that. Y'all sign this now.
1: There you go. They say this game is some real traction, so we shall see what happens with it.
0: Man. I thought you were going to also say, you know, a new survey came out and they said the most popular living president is Barack former Obama. President Barack Obama.
1: Believe it.
0: Oh, and they said Trump going to lose his mind.
1: Believe it.
0: Yeah. All right, y'all. Listen, coming up, we got the five things you need to know to start your day. Next, it's Dee Dee in the morning.
2: I'm Bree Wood with BIN News Now. Talks between the U.S. and Iran are underway in Switzerland, with Vice President J.D. Vance leading negotiations on a plan to end the conflict within 60 days.
3: We made a lot of good progress. We did exactly what we wanted to do.
2: Key sticking points include Iran's nuclear program and sanctions relief as tensions persist over the disputed status of the Strait of Hormuz. A California mother is suing a school district claiming her two black sons endured severe racial harassment without proper intervention. The civil rights lawsuit alleges the children suffered emotional harm, PTSD, and accuses the district of neglecting to provide culturally competent counseling, training for staff, and proper disciplinary measures. And Beyonce is offering fans an intimate look at Jay-Z's transformation, sharing a video of him combing out his signature dreadlocks after 8 years. Get BIN News Now on demand 24/7 on the iHeartRadio app.
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0: right, so good morning to you. It's Dee Dee in the morning on this Tuesday, June 23rd. We got to get right to the five things you need to know to start today.
1: The five things you need to know right now on Dee Dee in the morning.
0: First thing you need to know, by the way, we're all here. J. Cruz, Trey G, and comedian J.J. Williamson. Hey, listen, let's talk about this, though. Did y'all see this? President, former President Obama is warning all of us against losing faith in democracy. Take a listen.
2: When we lose faith in each other, when we stop believing that voting matters, that citizenship matters, that our collective voices matter, that how we treat each other no longer matters, then we give away our power to decide our own futures. We open the door to the most ruthless or the most careless or the most fearful among us, who see some groups and some people as more equal than others, and see government as nothing more than a way to divvy up the spoils and punish enemies and keep those who are different in their place. I do not believe that is the story of America that prevails in the end. I don't believe it, because for us to give up, for us to give in now, after all this country's been through, to cynicism and division would be a betrayal of our founding ideas. And I remain convinced that the overwhelming majority of Americans feel the same way. We want to find a way to turn towards each other again, not further away.
0: That was beautiful.
3: Wow.
0: Y'all.
3: Yo, man. Very man. Well said.
0: Don't you miss somebody with that presidential, you know, 100%. Attitude, demeanor, conversation, right. Leadership, all of it.
3: Yeah.
0: You miss it. I'm telling you, if you go to the museum, when you go, because everyone should, and again, located on the south side of Chicago, when you go, you're going to feel that feeling that you felt when he got elected. You really, for a lot of people, and then you'll see the unity and the cries, and it's going to give you a really beautiful feeling, I promise you.
3: Crazy. And then to see where we are now is insane.
0: It really is. Yeah. JJ, what you got?
4: Ladies and gentlemen, y'all know the NBA Finals is over now. They're getting ready for the draft today and tomorrow on Wednesday. So, man, shout out to the players whose lives are about to change. Man, they are following their dreams, getting ready to get drafted. And breaking news, my man from Milwaukee Bucks has ended their relationship with Giannis Antetokounmpo. Did I say it right, Trey?
3: Just about. You was right there.
4: Okay, well, I think y'all know. Let me just go and break it down. The Greek Freak.
0: Yeah.
4: They say he will be traded before the draft take place. And the two final teams and the running to get him is the Boston Celtics and the Miami Heat.
0: Damn.
4: So those are two finals right there, man.
0: Trey,
4: so
0: you were hoping your team, the Dallas Mavericks, were going to get him?
3: I wanted to see Giannis in Dallas. Dang, man.
4: That would have been dope, that man. But I really think he's going to go team up with Jason Tatum in Boston.
0: All right.
3: Yeah, that'd be dope, too. I ain't going to lie. Can we talk about, real quick, Lotto and Monica? They actually sat down and did an interview, and they were speaking about basically motherhood. You know, Lotto just became a new mom, and Monica had to stop and give her a little advice on the podcast.
5: I definitely plan on giving my people more of my time, and I think now that I got a daughter, I look at my time different.
6: Yeah, don't take time for granted. You know, I lost my father yesterday, and I told you I was going to be here, so I'm on my way.
5: Which I can't believe it.
6: I'm on my way.
5: And I told you, take your time. I'm here. I don't got nowhere to be. And I love him so much.
6: Yeah, I love you. And I'm proud of you. I feel like if your word means nothing, what else do you have? Because there were times where I didn't have number one records.
5: Yeah.
6: I didn't have all the money I used to have. But everybody that is in my life, they still come around because they know I'm on the way.
5: Yeah.
6: And I'm so proud of you. Everything that you've done has made everybody from where we're from proud. And hold your head high every time you live your life, because we won't always get it right, but it's all divine timing. Nothing that's happening in your life is by chance. It was supposed to happen. It was supposed to be.
5: Why are you making me emotional?
6: Because I want you to know it, because I saw how hard they were on you. And it's not fair.
0: That was nice. I like that.
3: I think Monica has fully embraced that role of being
0: auntie.
3: Yeah.
0: And the mentor.
3: Yes. Of being an auntie / mentor.
0: I thought she embraced auntie when she first sang that song, "Before You Walk Out of My Life." Remember she was.
3: Yeah. Monica always seems like she has an old soul for sure.
0: Always.
3: Yeah, see like she has.
4: And she always has some old shoes on too.
0: Stop, JJ. Like them white ones.
4: The white ones, boy, with them stockings.
0: No. Oh my gosh.
3: Can we talk about the movies? Going to the movies. They say Hollywood is having its best box office since before the pandemic. Toy Story 5 opened up and made about $312 million globally, is what they said. So people still want to see what Buzz Lightyear and old Woody doing.
0: Well, this is good to know, though, that the box office is doing better. Because remember, at one point they were trying to say that no one was going to the movies anymore and they were going to get rid of movie theaters.
3: Yeah.
0: But we're back in the movie theater. I like it.
4: Which is good. I like it too.
3: I love going to a good movie.
0: Me too.
3: Love it.
0: Me too. Did I just go recently? What movie I go see?
3: Ain't no telling.
0: Okay. I'll think about it. It was just recently though, but I can't remember. Okay.
3: With you, you might have went to go see the Polygamist.
0: All right. Hey, listen, everybody. Coming up, we got $1,000 for you. Answer 10 questions correctly and win cash. Next, it's Dee Dee in the Morning.
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0: Good morning, it's Dee Dee in the morning, about to play the $1,000 mini game. Before we get into it, listen, fellas, they say this right here. 25% of people say doing this is an instant mood boost. Doing this one thing in your life is a mood boost. What do you guys think it is? What could boost your mood? Make you happy?
1: Cashing a check.
0: No.
1: Good boy.
0: Yeah, that's true, though.
1: Cashing that check? Shoot.
0: Getting an unexpected check.
1: Facts. Finding money in my pocket at this point. You don't even do that no more, I feel like, though.
0: Not at all. Mm. All right, what do y'all think it is, though? But it's something you do, and it's something we use every day. Ooh, and if you do something to it, it's a mood boost.
2: Mm. Damn, we use it every day.
0: You use it every day. Hmm. Pretty much.
1: I give up. What is it?
0: A car. Washing your car.
1: Oh, yeah.
0: They say that is
2: it. Oh, hell yeah.
0: 25% of people say, yep, you want to boost your mood? They say getting your car washed is an instant mood boost.
1: Yeah, it really is.
2: Look, your car can be a 1984 with dents. I'm talking about all donuts. You

0: wash that thing, you a sweat just came off the lot.
1: Real talk. You feeling so good.
2: But hold on, JJ said all donuts.
0: All donuts, though.
1: Stupid.
0: Your car be clean, you be like, damn, you know what? My AC do work.
1: Stop.
2: So

0: Is this Tamisha?
1: Yes, it is.
0: Hey, Tamisha. Welcome to the show.
2: Misha.
1: Thank you.
0: All right. Tell us a little something about you. Tell us something. Like, what do you like to do for fun?
1: I don't know. Play games.
0: Oh, what kind of games you like to play?
2: $1,000 mini game.
1: $1,000 mini game. Okay. Board games. Any kind of games. Puzzles.
0: What's your favorite board game?
1: Just, I don't know, old school games.
0: Like a Monopoly?
1: Scrabble.
0: Okay.
1: No, Misha. I never really liked Monopoly.
0: I know, that's right.
2: Misha, let me ask you this. When you be playing them games, do you play for money or do you just play for the love?
1: Just fine.
2: No, you wouldn't make it in my family. You got to play for the money.
3: Nah, yeah, hell no.
2: You got to play for the money there.
1: Nah, I don't have no money to lose. Maybe when I win this $1,000.
2: I know that's right.
0: That's right. She's like, I'll tell you what, let's just get straight to this $1,000. Let's spin this wheel, Misha, and get you some extra cash.
4: DJ Cruz, JJ from the SIP.
5: Trey G.
4: $10 bonus.
2: I ain't gonna lie to you, Misha. You ain't gotta play for money. You see, like, you can cook, so you can play for food too when you come over to my crib.
3: Uh-oh.
2: You play for food too.
1: I can cook a little bit.
2: I know that's right. All right, Misha, I'm gonna read you the 10 questions. If you don't know the answer, what you gonna say, love?
1: Pass.
2: That's right. Then we're gonna spin the block, answer it again, and we got to go fast. No hesitation. All right.
1: All right.
2: Let's get paid. First question: what do you spend the most time on your phone doing?
1: Scrolling.
2: If you delete one social media app, which one would you pick?
1: Facebook.
2: Usher's going on a joint tour with which singer?
1: Chris Brown.
2: What's the name of Beyonce's hair care line?
1: Ooh, pass.
2: Harrisburg is the capital of which state?
1: Pennsylvania.
2: How many Toy Story movies have there been so far?
1: 5, 6.
2: Mm-hmm. There you go. What was the question? What was the fifth question that I asked you? Number 5.
1: Beyonce. Hair care.
2: Mm-mm. Mm-mm.
1: A Toy Story.
2: Mm-mm. Mm-mm.
0: Pass.
1: Harrisburg.
2: There you go. Which HBCU did J.J. Williamson graduate from?
1: Alcorn State.
2: When it comes to Drake, what does OVO stand for?
1: I don't know.
2: Spell the word synchronize.
1: Pass.
0: Seven out of ten. You did good.
2: That's all right.
3: Yeah, you were rolling.
0: Yeah, she was. Tamisha, here's what you missed. What's the name of Beyonce's hair care line? Sacred.
2: Sacred. Yep.
0: When it comes,
1: Sacred. Mm-hmm. I knew it was something with an S.
0: When it got what? It's with a C.
2: It's all right.
0: It's okay. She spells it with a C for some reason. Anyway, when it comes to Drake, what does OVO stand for? October's.
2: Yep. October's mm-hmm. very young.
0: Spell the word synchronize. S-Y-N-C-H-R-O-N-I-Z-E. Is that when he was born? He's a Scorpio?
2: October. I believe so.
0: Yeah. October's very own then. Okay. Mm-hmm. I mean, wait a minute. Is he a Scorpio or a Libra? Which one?
2: I think it might be.
1: That minute go by so fast.
0: All right.
2: I think it's a Scorpio.
0: All right. Hey, listen. Well, listen. Let me tell you what you got, though. You got 7 out of 10. You're going to get $10 every correct answer. We added up at $70, plus you spun the wheel and got an extra 10.
2: Yep.
0: $80 coming to you, okay?
2: $80.
0: Do me a favor. Tell everybody the show that gave you a shot at $1,000.
1: Didi in the morning.
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1: On DD in the morning.
3: So, Tony, you hit us up and you said you were going to make somebody mad. Tell us who you're going to make mad.
4: My mother. I'm going to tell her teacher to push my little girl down in school.
5: Hello?
4: Hey, Ann, what you doing?
5: You just walked in. It's finna go and have what's going on.
4: Man, you might have to come up to this school.
5: What happened?
4: One of the teachers didn't push Weather down.
5: Where you at?
4: I'm at the school.
5: I'm on my way.
4: The police supposed to be on the way up there.
5: I'm on my way.
3: Let me talk to her. Can I talk to her? Who are you talking to?
4: You want to talk to her?
3: Who are you talking to?
5: I'm on my way. I don't want to talk to her. I'm on my way.
3: Ma'am?
4: Hold on.
5: Yes.
3: Is this the child's mother?
5: I'm on my way.
3: Ma'am, can you please identify yourself?
5: I will when I see you. I'll be there in a minute.
3: Wait, ma'am. Well, hold on, ma'am. Please, ma'am. Can you just stop what you're doing? We need you to stop. You do not need to come up here. You do not need to. Just stay right where you are, okay? We got a slight problem with Weather here. And the problem is that she's bad. She's a devil child. None of the other kids like her. And she was bullying somebody. So I had to just shove her in the middle of her back and knock her down. It's nothing big. It's nothing serious. So don't you come up here.
5: Okay,
3: so I need you to go on back home. There ain't nothing you can do up here. And if you come up here, they're going to have to arrest you. So don't come.
5: Okay.
3: So are you headed back home, ma'am?
5: I said, okay.
3: No, are you raising your voice at me?
5: Motherfucker, do you know who you're talking about? F*** your voice. F*** you.
3: Ma'am.
5: Come home. Do you not know that?
3: I didn't hear you.
5: I wasn't raising my voice. I just said, okay.
3: You know what? Hold on a second. You're not going to talk to me like that, ma'am.
5: You better kiss my ass. You better kiss it down.
3: It's a mad minute. You don't play, do you? You don't play about your grandbaby, huh?
5: I'm going back home.
3: Y'all give it up for Tony and Ruby.
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3: ZD in the Morning, we got to take a look at our hot topics. 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I called my brother, husband, everybody. I said, I cannot believe what just happened.
4: What happened?
3: Well, Trey, I'm getting ready to tell you right now. How about that? Let's get into our hot topic. 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
4: What a tease.
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3: 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So, before we even get into the earth-shattering news, certainly for a lot of Milwaukee fans, let's talk about this. You saw what's happening in California, the massive warehouse fire that has been linked to solar panels, been burning for days, y'all.
6: New details about the massive warehouse fire in Los Angeles, now burning for 6 days. Investigators believe contractors testing the solar panels on the roof possibly started the fire. 85 million pounds of decaying food is burning inside the building, fueling concern about a biohazard. With poor air quality in the area, authorities have been handing out air purifiers, and several schools have been forced to relocate because of the air quality concerns.
7: Oh, that's crazy. So, because the food is decaying when it burns, it's toxic.
3: Yeah.
7: Damn.
4: Not they handing out air purifiers to help with the air quality. You ain't got nothing else? Febreze? You give it out Febreze?
3: What you want?
4: I want an actual machine, industrial size, to come help clean this problem.
3: Where is that machine at? Is it on aisle 9 at Walmart? Come on.
4: I know they got a machine, industrial size.
7: A big ass fan of something.
4: They done logged on the Amazon, bought 230 air purifiers, and then just handed them out to people. Like, they passed them out like paper towels in Puerto Rico. That's not okay, bro. You can do something better.
7: He's got a point.
3: But that's 6 days, y'all. That thing, they can't seem to contain it. 6 days of warehouse
7: fire?
3: Yeah.
7: Just burning.
3: It is crazy. What's crazy and insane, after 13 years, right, didn't they say, tell everybody what happened, Milwaukee Bucks.
4: It's over. Point blank period. It is over. Giannis Antetokounmpo is now, is now gone. He is no longer a Milwaukee Buck. He is a Miami Heater at this point. And this is how the deal went down.
8: The Bucks got, after negotiating with Boston and Miami in the last few weeks, you get Tyler Hero, Khalil Ware, a young center, Jaime Jaquez, a good two-way wing, Kasperis Jakaciūnas, who's just 20 years old, an up-and-coming guard. And then they get a significant return of draft capital. 3 first-round picks, unprotected, including the 13th pick in the draft on Tuesday night. So the Bucks now turn the page on the Giannis era after 13 years. Taylor Jenkins signed a 6-year contract to be the Bucks head coach. They are now going to take time to reassess this team. And now Giannis is walking into Miami to play in South Beach with Bam Adebayo.
3: Wow.
4: Yeah.
3: Wow.
4: Welcome to the rebuild trenches.
3: Yeah. Everybody's rebuilding.
4: Yeah. Welcome to the rebuild trenches.
3: We can rebuild it.
4: I don't know if you can rebuild that, though. Giannis is a big hole, man.
3: Yeah, it is.
4: That is a big hole to fill.
7: They got a lot for him, though. The list was long of what they got.
4: I do think they got a shooter with Tyler Hero. Uh-huh. I will say that. And they did get some young players and some draft capital. Yeah.
7: That's what I mean. So they got a lot of value for him. And he's a little old.
3: I love what people have said, and not that he's 31.
4: Yeah.
3: Here's the thing. They said after 13 years and a championship and an MVP, he did what he was supposed to do, right? Everybody in Milwaukee should be okay, right?
4: Absolutely.
3: Yeah, absolutely. We'll talk more about that coming up later this morning, and then finally T.I.'s in trouble, right?
7: Yeah, people is not okay with this, especially people who might own Versus. He called Versus poor people activity.
9: I don't want to indulge in that side of life no more. I ain't even interested, bro. Like, ain't no money over there in that shit, bro. That shit, poor people activity.
10: Oh, hell no.
9: I'm 45. I'm doing going back and forth with a man. Like, why?
10: To celebrate music.
9: To celebrate music. I could do that talking about me. Why the fuck I got to be telling
10: to celebrate each other's music.
9: All right, cool. If I find somebody,
10: and it might be some money in it.
9: Well, then we could talk.
3: Battle 50 Cent. Go do a versus T.I. with 50 Cent. How's that?
7: He tried.
3: Yeah. Go ahead. That would turn into a real live battle. He bring his little baby gang up in there.
4: Yeah.
3: The whole family.
4: Yeah.
3: And that baby child.
4: It would be. It'd be battle of some money too, man. Yeah, they both seem like they pockets run deep.
7: Yeah, I agree.
3: Well, all right. T.I. saying that when we've been watching versus all this time, what did he call it again?
7: Poor people.
4: And he flip-flopping too now. We got to get into that later. He definitely flip-flopping.
3: Oh, he did? Okay. All right. Yeah. We'll get into that. Also coming up later, J. Cruz got into the business of some dads while Cruz of the streets. Get ready for that and our $1,000 minute games on the way. It's Dee Dee in the morning.

0: Good morning. It's Dee Dee in the morning. We are all here. J. Cruz, Trey G, comedian, J.J. Williamson. It is Trey that I'm looking for. My dude is over there to tell us all what is trending.
1: Hey, so what's trending, man? You know, the World Cup is going down right now. One team in particular has had a really strenuous path to the World Cup, more than any other team that's involved.
2: Huh.
1: Iran.
2: You're right.
1: Iran has had a very, very tough road in the United States. They have played every game that they've had in the United States, and then they have to go back to their hotel in Mexico.
2: In Mexico.
1: They're not allowed to stay in the United States, but that is not dampening their spirits. They actually wrote a handwritten letter and left it in their Los Angeles dressing room. The letter read, "Thank you, Los Angeles, for your hospitality. May peace, respect, and friendship prevail among all nations."
0: That was nice.
1: That was super nice.
0: In the wonderful liberal state of California.
1: Absolutely. Absolutely. Now, they still do have to get back in their bus and go to Mexico.
3: Go to Mexico.
0: But at least the folks in California are being kind, nice.
1: Absolutely. And their attitude is up and high. So, shout out to Iran.
0: I like that. Politics. All right, y'all. Coming up later, J. Cruz got into the business of some dads while cruising the streets. Wait for that. And then also, play our $1,000 minute game. This is where we ask you 10 trivia questions. You get them right, all 10, and we give you $1,000. It's a really great exchange.
1: Yep.
0: Why don't you play our game right now at 833. Talk to Dee Dee.
1: That's 833-825-5233.
0: It's Dee Dee in the morning.
4: I'm Bree Wood with BIN News Now. The Senate has passed a sweeping housing affordability bill aimed at lowering costs nationwide. Here's Senator Tim Scott.
5: Houses should be for people and not for corporations.
4: The measure, backed by Senators Elizabeth Warren and Tim Scott, who is black, cleared in a rare bipartisan vote of 85-5. Illinois Governor J.B. Pritzker is pushing back against President Trump following criticism over Chicago's weekend gun violence. Pritzker defended his response while accusing the president of deflecting from his own issues, even as he acknowledged ongoing concerns about public safety. And the NBA landscape is shifting as Giannis Antetokounmpo is reportedly heading to the Miami Heat in a blockbuster trade. The deal sends the two-time MVP from Milwaukee to Miami in exchange for a package of players and future draft picks. Get BIN News Now on demand 24/7 on the iHeartRadio app.
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0: Morning, it's Didi in the morning on this Tuesday. Everybody is here, but listen, Trey G needs to talk to us about something. And I saw this online. Who is the producer who passed away? They said, is he the producer of Sexy Red?
1: Tay Keith. Okay. Yeah, so he did work with Sexy Red a heck of a whole lot, man. Right. Tay Keith is his name. He is one of the youngest in the game, but he actually did a lot of things in the hip-hop industry, right? Mm-hmm. Like, he was a producer for a lot of the songs that you hear on radio right now.
2: He had one of those famous drops, too, right?
1: Oh,
2: that you know so much. Tay Keith,
1: F
2: right?
1: These people up.
2: Right. So that was insane. If you aren't familiar, you probably heard that before.
1: Of course. Of course. Now, and you probably are familiar, you just don't realize that
2: exactly.
1: Tay Keith is behind a lot of the music that is actually at these parties that is celebrated today.
0: Okay.
1: You hear him at NBA games.
0: Really?
1: Football games.
0: Man.
1: All type of stuff.
2: That's sick.
1: And with Clive Davis and Tay Keith both passing, I do want to actually make sure I mention that legend as well.
2: Yeah. Right.
1: Clive Davis was another legend that passed at the age of 94. But Tay Keith was a young legend. I feel like he passed at the age of, I believe, 33.
2: Oh, wow.
1: Yeah, if I'm
2: that
1: not
2: hurts.
1: Mistaken.
2: Damn.
1: Yeah, if I'm not mistaken. His girlfriend actually found him when she did a welfare check on him, and he had passed away.
0: Mm.
1: Now, if you don't know who Tay Keith is, I want to familiarize you with him.
0: Okay.
1: He came out with probably one of the biggest songs of a generation, and this one right here.
3: Make this here with all the ice on in the booth.
0: Wow.
3: Got to get outside.
1: Yeah.
3: When they pull up, they give me loose. Mm. Yeah, jump out.
1: Sicko mode.
3: Like
1: Travis Scott was a Tay Keith production.
0: Wow, I didn't know that.
1: And that was one of the biggest songs. Tay Keith, of course, Drake, Travis Scott. Probably a huge song that's played at festivals, all across seas, everything else, right?
0: Mm-hmm.
1: How about this one? Another Tay Keith song. Him and Drake collaborated a heck of a whole lot, including this one. If you're reading this, it's too late.
3: Pulling back the curtain.

0: by Drake was another nice. Take Keith
1: song. Okay, that's a hit. Okay,
0: yeah.
1: I like it.
0: Yeah,
1: okay.
0: Yeah, yeah. Now, we getting into some kind of messy territory with old Take Keith. This song is arguably the song that started the beef between Kendrick Lamar, Drake, and the homie J. Cole. You remember this one, right?
2: Just know if I

0: wait name a minute. Yeah.
1: So he produced for Drake, but then he goes over there and produces this one here for J. Cole.
0: Drake is on that one as well, though. Okay, Drake is on that one as well. And that was the song they say that kicked off the beef between.
2: I thought you, producers don't pick sides.
1: No, they don't.
2: They can't.
1: They pick money?
2: They pick clients.
1: Okay.
0: You know what else they pick?
1: What?
0: Beats. They pick beats as well. I'm telling you, man, Tay Keith was literally a young legend in the game. Now, this next artist, Didi, I think you're going to look at me a little sideways.
1: Okay.
0: But it does get the party started. Anytime the ladies hear this one, they start repeating it. They

0: Ladies love this song. You can hate it all you want to, fellas.
1: No, I don't hate it. I know. He ran the summer with that.
2: I have to admit, I do like that. That one right there get everybody saying, get it sexy.
0: Shout out Big Sexy, Sexy Red. Now, him and Sexy Red do have a little bit of drama with each other because he said he wasn't getting paid for a lot of the songs that he produced for Sexy Red. Oh. But that did not stop the classics that they made. Okay, you might not like the Sexy Red joint, but I know you're going to remember this one because your kids was doing the dance all damn

0: 50 songs under his belt.
1: And worked with some legendary artists.
0: Absolutely. 100%. 100%. Now, another legendary artist that he worked with was Meek Mill. Now, once Meek Mill and Drake got back on good terms, the first person they tapped into was Tay Keith, because he produced

0: When Going Bad, Meek Mill, Drake, that is the song that they actually squashed the beef over.
1: It was the greatest rekindleship song ever.
0: Yeah.
2: Rekindleship?
1: It was, though.
0: It was so good, you had to make a word up.
1: Exactly. Yeah. That's how good.
0: But you the words sound real.
2: Yeah. Rekindleship?
0: Rekindleship.
2: No, it didn't.
0: It don't.
2: It does.
0: I'm going to tell you this, you better enunciate when you say it.
2: Yeah, you're right.
0: Because you can't rekindleship.
2: Say it three times.
0: No, because I like my job.
1: Right.
0: And I started too, but I like my job. So shouts out to Tay Keith, man. Legendary producer in the game. Rest in peace to him. He will be severely missed in the hip hop industry.
1: Do we know what happened?
0: Not yet. Not 100% yet. But there are rumors out there.
2: All right. Thank you very much for that. I appreciate that. All right. It's Didi in the morning.
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0: Hey, good morning. It's Didi in the morning. I need to ask you guys a question. I need some help right now. I think I messed up my algorithm on Instagram.
1: Oh, no.
0: And you could do this, right? Yeah. Have you guys ever messed up your algorithm?
2: Absolutely.
0: You've done it. What have you done?

0: All right, it's Didi in the morning looking for Trey G to find out what is trending with Trey this morning.
1: Hey, so Jay-Z fans are kind of rejoicing just a tad bit. You know, he's been going through his little controversy with
2: this. Going through nothing.
1: You don't think so?
2: No.
1: Okay, right on. Well, there's been a lot of conversation, at least, about Reasonable Doubt, the 30th year anniversary.
3: Oh, that thing.
1: Yeah, being in Target. Yeah. Well, now he's actually doing a really good deed. Brooklyn Public Library is releasing a free Jay-Z 30th limited edition library card. Coming June 25th, the same day as the Reasonable Doubt 30th year anniversary, is what they're saying. So, Brooklyn libraries all across the city will have this Jay-Z limited edition library card that you can actually purchase and use.
3: And he's not doing this just to cover up the fact that he teamed up with Target and it looks bad. Okay? That's not why he's
0: I found out about Target. We need to have that conversation.
1: Do we?
0: Well, yeah, we do. But let me just say that shouts out to the Brooklyn Library. Remember, what was that, about a year and a half ago or so, they did the Jay-Z a museum type thing. I went to it. Remember I told you guys I went to go see it. It was so dope and all that kind of stuff. So it's pretty cool that
3: the library
0: is doing that.
1: I think that's why they're doing the actual cars, because they had the museum. You know, they had handwritten.
0: And hold on a second. When I tell you it put that museum on the map, like everybody was lining up to see that exhibition that they had for Jay-Z. It was really dope. So anyways, shouts out to the Brooklyn Library. Hey, listen, everybody. Coming up, here's the deal. We're going to settle a debate on our dope discussion about a dad's punishment for his son, and we want to know what you think. Fellas, y'all better listen up at this. And mamas, tell us if you think that a dad went too far in this punishment. It's on the way. It's Didi in the morning.
4: I'm Bree Wood with BIN News Now. At least 13 people were injured in a drive-by shooting on Chicago's South Side with no arrest yet. This man was on his front porch when the shots rang out.
5: I was a little scared, but, you know, while you hear the shots, you just run and duck and hide. So that's all I did.
4: Mayor Brandon Johnson says the city is working overtime to combat illegal guns after a violent weekend left 33 people shot, including 6 killed. Two Florida teachers who used racial slurs will be allowed back in the classroom after a school board vote. One additional teacher was not reinstated, as concerns remain about accountability and creating a safe environment for students. And the NBA draft is underway in Brooklyn. The spotlight shifts after a blockbuster trade sent Giannis Antetokounmpo to Miami, giving the Heat a key first-round pick while Washington holds the number one selection. Get BIN News Now on demand 24/7 on the iHeartRadio app.
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1: Good morning. It's Dee Dee in the morning. Guys, let's get right into the hot topics. And we must. Daphne Joy is out here speaking again. This is 50 Cent's baby mom.
2: Oh, she annoyed
1: me. This is the woman that was in the sex video recently with Diddy and a porn star.
2: Yes, and is she annoying?
1: Now she's got something else to say, y'all. You got to hear what she's saying about that tape. Let's go.
0: Hot topics. Only on Dee Dee in the morning.
1: 50 Cent, it's your baby mom. Come get her. Come get her.
2: I see why he talked to her how he do. I see how he diss her like he diss her. Man. My God. She's like, she be pandering.
1: Yeah, and it's almost like she's doing certain things now to make him even madder. You know what I mean? It really does. We'll get into that in a second. Who's the NBA star, though, that's saying that the salary isn't a lot of money?
2: That would be my man, Lou Williams. Former NBA player Lou Williams. Played with the Clippers, played with the Hawks, and the 76ers. Now, you know, a lot of NBA players, they getting that bag. They getting that bag, man. They getting these huge contracts. Well, Lou said the average salary is really not a lot of money.
3: Advisor is probably 1%.
4: Mm-hmm.
3: Agent at a high number is gonna get 4%.
4: Right.
3: But you can negotiate from 1 to 4. So before you look up, you probably at 1.5 million off of 5 with nothing.
2: Damn.
3: And these Benzes that we keep talking about in these mansions. These girlfriends and these Chanel bags. Before you know it, you not a millionaire no more.
4: Right.
3: You a high thousandaire on paper in real life. A lot of that pie gone. Nobody's sitting there giving you real numbers because it's coming in so fast. So you feel like it's going to be forever. It was a culture shock to me the first week I didn't get a big check from being retired.
1: Wow.
2: Damn. Reality hit you hard.
1: Yeah.
2: There was an NFL player that was on a podcast the other day. I think it was Joe Haddon. He was saying that when you get a $50 million check in NFL, half of that goes to Uncle Sam. He said the other part you split, like kind of what Lou Will was saying, you split through like your agent, you have to pay taxes you split through family. By the time you actually get to the part that's for yourself, you don't have no more than like $2 million, $5 million from a $50 million contract.
1: No way.
2: Yeah.
1: Dang.
2: Yeah, you got to put it in perspective, man.
1: Damn.
2: Yeah.
1: All
2: that's
1: right.
2: Why I commend Ocho Cinco. Because, I mean, you know, he ain't out here trying to live no lavish lifestyle, man. Because he knew most of that money is going to be, like you said, Uncle Sam.
4: Right.
2: You think about family. But you got to cut down on the balling.
1: Man. Let me tell you something. Did you guys see, I'm just looking at it now, where Keke Palmer said, if I make $1 million, she said, my rent is $1,500.
2: Yeah.
1: And then she said, I don't need a Bentley. I'll ride in a Lexus.
2: Yes, indeed.
1: And talks about living below her means.
2: Yeah, absolutely.
4: She been very vocal
2: for
4: about
2: real.
4: This.
1: I love that.
2: Yeah,
1: at least she'll have some money. She'll have
2: I got
1: money.
2: Some shoes now from 15 years ago.
1: Get rid of them. All right.
2: Listen, get rid of them.
1: Let's talk about the San Antonio mayor. What is going on with this, you guys?
2: You talking about Gina?
1: Gina.
2: You talking about Gina Ortiz.
1: Okay.
2: She basically is trying to stop Kanye West from performing in her city. She basically says a lot of his lyrics are anti-Semitic and it does not represent what San Antonio stands for.
5: The Alamo Dome is. City taxpayers pay to maintain this. And so it'd be those tax dollars that would then be used to host somebody with a long record, years of anti-Semitic comments and I mean, songs. There's a song called Heil Hitler. If he was performing at Fiesta Texas or SeaWorld, that's one thing. But this is a city-funded facility. And I think of all days, my goodness, the nation's 250th birthday, I would argue, have the opportunity to say that we want and deserve better.
6: Can you, on your own authority, cancel the concert, or how does that work?
5: If we wanted to cancel this, the council would have to take a public action asking the city manager to do just that, so a public vote.
2: Yeah.
1: Dang.
2: Yeah.
1: Wow.
2: He performed in Tampa, and it was a record-breaking crowd out there.
1: Right.
2: I think he has a show scheduled in San Antonio as well as Chicago. And people have been lining up in droves, like, to see Kanye West in concert, too. So if they do cancel the concert, it's going to be a big deal.
1: Yeah.
2: Yeah.
4: Wow.
1: Do y'all think he should perform or no? Considering listening to her explanation, I'm going to be in the city.
2: Yeah.
1: I kind of say no.
7: I'm going to say no.
1: I'm going to say no for the
2: season. Good, because I say yes. I say yes. Let that man perform.
1: You know what? Trey, I don't think you believe that. You just wanted to go against me.
2: No. I actually do believe that.
1: No, you don't.
2: I want Kanye to be able to perform.
1: No, you don't believe it.
2: He's made some mistakes in his life. You don't believe it.
1: You don't believe what you say.
2: How you going to tell me what I believe?
1: I don't know.
2: I jump off.
4: I don't know. Right.
1: Let's talk about Daphne Joy.
4: Let's talk about 50's ex and the girl who was featured in the latest sex tape featuring Diddy and that porn star. Daphne Joy is out here saying she was unaware of that second phone recording sex tape. Y'all, leave her alone.
7: I was unaware of this particular phone filming me, and I was completely unaware that this particular person even had possession of it or even had the intention to do whatever with it. So that's where the non-consent comes in, because it's like, it's, yeah.
2: Yeah. So
7: completely
2: I ain't gonna lie.
7: Non-consensual to be filmed.
2: So that was phone footage?
7: Yes.
2: This is not a joking matter, but what kind of storage was that? Because, like, golly, the amount of iCloud that was needed.
1: He is right about that. Your storage must be great in that phone. Must have been a brand new phone, and that's all you wanted to do with it was record videos and one or two videos. God. All right, coming up, everybody, we got $1,000 next. It's Didi in the morning. Good morning. It is, what is today, y'all? It is Tuesday.
4: A beautiful day.
1: Hey, make sure you follow us online. Make sure you follow me. You can find out where I'm going to be next, this and that. I'll be at Essence. By the way, I'll be at Essence Fest. Oh. You can find out where, what pavilion, and everything else, and what I'll be hosting.
4: And wearing a beautiful pantsuit.
1: Shut up. And find me if you want to find out all of this information and where I'll be at Essence and this and that. Hit me up at D-E-D-E in the morning.
4: I won't be at Essence, but I'll be in these streets. J. Cruz on air. That's Cruz with a K. J-K-J-K.
2: Uh-huh. I'll be at somebody barbecue festival if I can, if I can pop out. Follow me right now if you want to tap into some good ribs. A-Y-E. _ Trey G. That's A_ Trey G.
1: All right, Trey, what's trending?
2: Ryan Coogler is trending. He has signed a new Netflix deal for a new TV project. Uh-oh. Well, actually, a bunch of TV projects.
4: Nope.
2: They say Ryan Coogler's Proximity Media, the company behind films like Sinners and Creed 3, has signed a multi-year deal with Netflix to develop new original TV series for the streaming platform.
4: I love that.
2: I cannot wait for that, honestly.
4: It's gonna be dope.
2: Shouts out to Ryan Coogler for some big black news.
1: Sure. Not big black news.
2: Big black news.
1: Yeah. All right. We got big back news and big black news on this show.
2: Yeah. It's just big news, period, but we got to claim it as a people, too.
1: All right. Thank you for that, Trey. I like that. All right. We got our big black news from Big Black Trey.
2: Oh, wow.
4: See what I mean?
2: Oh, hell on.
1: I know. All right. Hey, play our $1,000 minute game right now at 833. Talk to Didi.
2: That's 833-825-5233.
1: It's Didi in the morning.
8: I'm Bree Wood with BIN News Now. At least 13 people were injured in a drive-by shooting on Chicago's South Side with no arrest yet. This man was on his front porch when the shots rang out.
9: I was a little scared, but, you know, by you hearing the shots, you just run and duck and hide. So that's all I did.
8: Mayor Brandon Johnson says the city is working overtime to combat illegal guns after a violent weekend left 33 people shot, including 6 killed. Two Florida teachers who used racial slurs will be allowed back in the classroom after a school board vote. One additional teacher was not reinstated as concerns remain about accountability and creating a safe environment for students. And the NBA draft is underway in Brooklyn. The spotlight shifts after a blockbuster trade sent Giannis Antetokounmpo to Miami, giving the Heat a key first-round pick while Washington holds the number one selection. Get BIN News Now on demand 24/7 on the iHeartRadio app.
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0: All righty, we're done. The show's over. But what did we learn today? Pew. Let me see. Trey, what you learned?
1: T.I. said versus is poor people activity.
0: He sure did.
1: And then he got on the same internet and tried to clean it up and backtrack.
0: Yes, he did. What about you, Cruz?
2: Mystical Son was interviewed about his father's 20-year sentence for the terrible, heinous acts, and the son just couldn't defend his own dad. He just couldn't do it.
0: All right. What about you, JJ?
3: And former NBA player Lou Williams said, man, you know when you pay your agents and pay all these bills, man, you really don't have a lot of money left.
0: The other thing we talked about is Giannis going to Miami, leaving the Milwaukee Bucks and going to Miami. We talked about that. We also talked about the fact that Ryan Coogler, he signed a multi-year deal with Netflix.
2: Congrats.
0: Yep. And then, of course, Maya was talking about the fact that, nope, she ain't interested in no 50 Cent at all. Tomorrow on the show, get ready. We got a dope discussion for you. We also got cash, we got laughs, and hot topics and more. So make sure you meet us right back here on Didi in the Morning.
2: Hey.
4: I'm Bree Wood with BIN News Now. Talks between the U.S. and Iran are underway in Switzerland, with Vice President J.D. Vance leading negotiations on a plan to end the conflict within 60 days.
5: We made a lot of good progress. We did exactly what we wanted to do.
4: Key sticking points include Iran's nuclear program and sanctions relief as tensions persist over the disputed status of the Strait of Hormuz. A California mother is suing a school district claiming her two black sons endured severe racial harassment without proper intervention. The civil rights lawsuit alleges the children suffered emotional harm, PTSD, and accuses the district of neglecting to provide culturally competent counseling, training for staff, and proper disciplinary measures. And Beyonce is offering fans an intimate look at Jay-Z's transformation, sharing a video of him combing out his signature dreadlocks after 8 years. Get BIN News Now on demand 24/7 on the iHeartRadio app.

0: 5.
1: This your boy Soulja Boy, tell him. This girl says she got a donkey. She about to make up.

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0: Lori Wood with BIN News Now. Talks between the U.S. and Iran are underway in Switzerland, with Vice President J.D. Vance leading negotiations on a plan to end the conflict within 60 days.
1: We made a lot of good progress. We did exactly what we wanted to do.
0: Key sticking points include Iran's nuclear program and sanctions relief as tensions persist over the disputed status of the Strait of Hormuz. A California mother is suing a school district claiming her two black sons endured severe racial harassment without proper intervention. The civil rights lawsuit alleges the children suffered emotional harm, PTSD, and accuses the district of neglecting to provide culturally competent counseling, training for staff, and proper disciplinary measures. And Beyonce is offering fans an intimate look at Jay-Z's transformation, sharing a video of him combing out his signature dreadlocks after 8 years. Get BIN News Now on demand 24/7 on the iHeartRadio app.

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2: Just something about you. Way I'm looking at you, whatever. 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

0: I'm Bree Wood with BIN News Now. Debate is growing over Kanye West's July 4th concert in San Antonio, Texas, as calls to cancel it raise First Amendment concerns. Attorney Clay Calvert with the American Enterprise Institute.
1: There's a major First Amendment principle that the government cannot discriminate against somebody because of their viewpoint.
0: Experts say because the Alamo Dome is a public venue, free speech protections could limit efforts to block the show. A new report says a lack of black jurors could play a key role in an upcoming appeal in the Carmelo Anthony trial out of Texas. Legal experts argue the jury makeup may raise concerns about fairness and could impact the case moving forward. And Whoopi Goldberg is weighing in on the New York Knicks accepting an invitation to the White House after their championship win. She says the team should go because she wants those black men to stand in our house. She said the players should go as a unified group and represent their journey as champs. Get BIN News Now on demand 24/7 on the iHeartRadio app.

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0: Yes. Tony.

I'm Mike Island with BIN News Now. The Senate is approving a housing affordability bill with the goal of lowering prices. In a rare bipartisan vote, the bill was approved 85-5 on Monday. The bill would cut some of the red tape and make it easier to build homes, while at the same time putting a cap on buying up homes by institutional investors. The new head of the Senate Homeland Security Committee is issuing his first subpoena, and it goes to Dr. Anthony Fauci. According to a social media post, Rand Paul says Fauci backed out of a voluntary agreement to testify in front of the panel earlier in June. So now he is making Fauci show up. Historically, Paul has accused Fauci of lying to Congress about the origins of the coronavirus. Millions across the central and southern U.S. this week are facing the threat of potential floods. Kansas, Oklahoma, and northern Texas face thunderstorms and heavy rain. 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
1: She make me feel so good. Better than I would by myself, or if I was with somebody else. You understand? She make the people say, yeah, yeah.

I'm Mike Island with BIN News Now. In an update on a story we're following for you, civil rights attorney Ben Crump wants an independent autopsy in the death of a one-year-old African-American boy shot by Senatobia, Mississippi police. His name is Cohen Wiley. Police were

0: Responding to a shoplifting report, the boy's mom, Valencia Wiley, was a passenger in the car with her baby as another woman was driving. Wiley tells WHBQ her side of the story.
1: They tried to say that she forcefully was trying to drive and hit them, but they was all on the right side and she was driving towards the left. They just shot in the car.
0: But police say Cohen was being held by his mother in the passenger seat of the suspect vehicle that was trying to leave the Walmart parking lot. One fired a shot, killing the child when the car drove toward officers. A Los Angeles City Councilwoman wants an independent investigation of the massive warehouse fire in Boyle Heights. It's been burning for a week. Get BIN News now on demand 24/7 on the free iHeartRadio app.

0: have the building surrounded. The Baker Boys are about to enter.
1: Hey! Welcome to the Baker Boys Show. Nick V and Eric V. Every day, we're going to sing a song. Sing along if you know the words.

0: on a terrific Tuesday. Thank you for tuning in. Of course, we got the Baker Buzz coming up around the corner.
1: Yeah. Breaking news, actually. Clive Davis, music executive, who signed Whitney Houston and Bruce Springsteen and so many more, passes away at 94 years old.
0: Wow, there's a lot of stuff about Clive Davis you maybe know and maybe don't know.
1: Yeah, you should know, though.
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13: We specifically said no
14: pain. All right, let's start off with Clive Davis. He was the mentor for P. Diddy, Puff Daddy.
15: Oh, yeah.
14: Right? Also, Arista Records, and signed famous artists such as Whitney Houston, mm-hmm, and Bruce Springsteen, among others, right?
15: Yeah, Aretha Franklin, Carlos Santana, Janis Joplin, Alicia Keys, and so many others. He also created J Records after Arista Records. So Arista Records was a offshoot of like Columbia Records back, mm-hmm, in the day. He was a huge music executive. He's portrayed in many films about artists such as Whitney Houston and so on and so forth. But he is dead at 94 years old.
14: Wow.
15: All of this before any of the information came out about Clive Davis's, how would you say?
14: Involvement?
15: I want to say indiscretions.
14: Okay, gotcha.
15: All right, indiscretions when it comes to certain things. And we're not going to go ahead and pour on him today. I think everything will come out eventually, mm-hmm, because he was a big part of a lot of people's lives and careers. And what a great life, great music he helped bring to us. And we'll leave it at that. Rest in power to Mr. Clive Davis, 94 years old, music executive, passed away.
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0: Baker Boys on a terrific Tuesday. Got a question for you. What is the longest time that you ever stood up? Like you DJ.
1: Maybe if I had a DJ, it could be anywhere from 5 to 6 hours maybe at that point.
0: We have an Indian monk who hasn't sat down in 5 years.
1: Why though?
0: Well, I'll tell you about it. Hold on.

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3: All right, so standing up.
4: Yes.
3: When you DJ, you got to stand up for long hours at a time. Well, so anywhere from 2 hours to 4 hours to possibly 6 hours. I just seen the other day, somebody has the world record for a DJ set. It was like 31 hours or something like that.
4: Excuse me? Are we forgetting about my marathon mix?
3: I don't remember how many hours you did it. Yeah, I know you did it a long time.
4: Well, I was set to do 52 hours in the mix. I wound up doing like 48 hours.
3: Ooh,
4: 48 hours on standing up, DJing, playing record back to back to back.
3: Yeah.
4: Imagine that. So there's a monk in India. I can't say his name, but I'm not even going to try.
3: Don't mess it up.
4: Yeah, he has not sat down or laid down for 5 years.
3: What the hell?
4: His swollen legs show it after he took a vow to standing for 12 years.
3: Holy.
4: As a form of penance.
3: Wow.
4: He belongs to a group known as the Standing Babas.
3: Okay.
4: Please look that up. I want to see these guys.
3: Standing Babas.
4: They got to have some great muscles.
3: Jeez.
4: Whose members say that staying on their feet cleanse their souls and grow closer to Shiva, God.
3: You know, these people of faith or spiritual monks, whatever.
4: Yeah.
3: They have their beliefs and they're going to stand by it.
4: Oh,
3: literally.
4: Literally stand. Baker Boys Daily.

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11: Baker Boys Daily.
12: Oh, boy.
13: How do you know that person is your best friend? Because you hate the same person. And you have a lot to talk about.
12: Yeah.
13: I can't stand him.
12: Right. Psychology research suggests that shared dislikes might be a surprisingly powerful tool. A 2006 study showed by researchers at the University of Oklahoma and University of Texas Austin found that expressing the same negative attitudes towards other people or things kind of, you know, birds of a feather flock together, right?
13: So out of the both of us, Eric V, I would say you hate on more things than I do.
12: Oh, absolutely.
13: Do you find some of your friends that you hold dear and close to you hate on the same things?
12: Possibly, yeah.
13: What about you and C-?
12: Oh, yeah. Absolutely.
13: You guys are like right there on certain things, right?
12: We'll hate on certain things, but you know, from time to time, we will have a disagreement.
13: Okay.
12: Yeah.
13: There you go. Now you know.

0: coming up on the Bagel Boys Daily on this terrific Tuesday. We got a dummy of the day.
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3: It's time for...
4: You are so dumb. You are really dumb.
5: All right, this is a dummy of the day coming out of Florida. What are they doing?
6: Well, she was a Florida probation officer. She could face more than 560 years in prison after being accused of leaking secret arrest warrants to a fentanyl traffic group.
5: Did you say 560 years?
6: Yeah. Let me tell you.
5: Okay.
6: Well, apparently her father was a part of this trafficking group.
5: Oh.
6: And so she was getting information to leak to her dad. The Orange County sheriffs say that Crystal Lawson, 32, used government-owned court database to spy on an active drug investigation.
5: Damn.
6: Then passed along the confidential documents. She faces 113 felony counts of computer crimes, each carrying up to 5 years, and her bond was set at $1.14 million.
5: Holy crap.
6: Mm-hmm. Yeah, who would have known?
5: She was trying to keep her dad out of jail?
6: Now she's going to jail.
5: Whoa.
6: Investigators say that Lawson was hired by the state in 2022 and kept her database access even after being fired that year. They tracked around 246 unauthorized searches plus text messages where she tipped her father off and warned about the suspect who told on him.
5: Damn, that is your dummy of the day.
6: Wow.

0: I'm Mike Island with BIN News Now. Violence, especially among the nation's youth, is getting attention all across the country. Chicago is coming off an extremely violent weekend. Police say at least 33 people were shot, with six of them killed. Local officials joined Deputy Mayor for Community Safety Emmanuel Andre recently at City Hall to discuss next steps in violence prevention. In Ohio, there's a concern as well. Baisha Watkins works with the Cuyahoga County Office of Violence Prevention, and the African-American specialist tells WKYC there's work to do in getting young people engaged in alternatives to violence.
1: So how can we be creative and innovative to do something that teens and young people like, so that we can get them into these programs that we are writing grants for, that we are thinking that young people need and want to do? It's just not that easy anymore.
0: Watkins says the challenges are there, but intervention programs will continue. Get BIN News Now on demand on the free iHeartRadio app.

0: What's brown, round, and likes to get down? Yes, the Baker Boys.
1: Hey, welcome to the Baker Boys Show. Nick V and Eric V. Every day, we're going to sing a song. Sing along if you know the words.

0: Murphy coming up in this hour's Bake a Buzz.
1: This is good news, I believe. Bruce Lee Day is almost official in California.
0: Nice.
1: We're going to tell you about a bill that's going to be naming May 17th as Bruce Lee Day in CA.
0: All right.
1: It's all coming up in the Bake a Buzz right around the corner on this terrific Tuesday. Bake a Boys in the building.
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0: 5.
1: People just don't see how much work is really involved in this rap. I didn't know it. I didn't see it. I never saw it until I was actually in it. You really gotta be in it to understand what it's like. But you always gotta see you smile. You always gotta put on that fake, you know what I'm saying?

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19: We're talking about the one and only Bruce Lee, Enter the Dragon style.
20: Do you remember watching all of these films and just wanting to be Bruce Lee?
19: I don't know about wanting to be Bruce Lee. But
20: we took karate for a short period of time.
19: But Bruce Lee wasn't the reason why we took karate. But yeah, Bruce Lee was awesome. You know, if you watch his movies.
20: Yeah, go and check them out. Still, they're still great. There's a lot of things that he did that people still can't do. So a bill naming May 17th as Bruce Lee Day in California has unanimously passed in the state Senate and now awaiting to be signed by the governor. Proposed by Assembly Member Matt Haney, the measure would honor the San Francisco-born martial arts legend's impact on film culture and Chinese American history.
19: A lot of these movies that he did back in the day, he had to finance them himself because Hollywood wasn't hearing it. They weren't trying to do it, so he ended up doing it himself and it became, you know, very successful.
20: Oh yeah, absolutely. The day was chosen because it marks Lee's return to San Francisco at age 18, a key moment in his life and career. Now, if approved, Lee will become the very first, listen to this, I'm getting chills just talking about it, the very first Chinese American honored with a commemorative day in California.
19: Nice, that's well deserved and congratulations.
20: There's your Baker Buzz.

0: It's a terrific Tuesday. We are the Baker Boys. Welcome to the show.
1: Well, this is right up Nick V's alley. Miami, June 24th. Don't go.
0: Why?
1: A psychic is warning. Something's going to happen.
0: I heard about this. Very interesting.

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3: All right, if you are going to be around Miami June 24th, you might want to skedaddle out of the state.
4: Don't be in the area. A Brazilian psychic with 23 million followers claims she dreamed of a massive alien mothership descending on the FIFA World Cup match between Brazil and Scotland in Miami. She is warning for people to stay away. More than 100 extraterrestrials, over 700 people abducted off the pitch and the stands, and players, referees included, taken aboard and returned to Earth with instructions.
3: Hold on, wait a minute. This sounds like fun, actually. This is a ride you're going to get for free. You're going to get information and you're going to get returned. And you're probably going to be smarter than everybody on the planet.
4: So I don't know if you've seen this, but I've seen a video of this whole thing. There was a movie called The Tomorrow War. I don't know if you've seen this.
3: Not yet.
4: It's on Amazon Prime. It's about basically, you know, humans going forward in time to fight a war against aliens.
3: Okay.
4: Something like that. And it had something to do with the World Cup or soccer. Mm. And they're calling it predictive programming of something that could possibly happen.
3: I could see that happening. So, but I want to know how they're going to pull this off unless it's real. Like, how are they going to get these people? There's a lot of rope to get these people to this alien ship. They're going to be abducted. That means I can see them floating up to the sky.
4: It's like a vacuum. It's going to suck them up to the ship.
3: Right in front of everybody.
4: Yeah.
3: They could have timed it out better to be at the World Cup. It's like everybody's eyes are on it, right?
4: So June 24th, stay away from it.
3: I'll be watching.
4: You might be sucked up.

I'm Mike Island with BIN News Now. Two more people are in custody in connection with a plot to attack the UFC event at the White House. According to the Department of Justice, the men from Missouri and Washington State have both been charged with one count of conspiracy to commit murder. Dangerous weather conditions are sending a chilling effect to many in parts of the country. A flood threat may impact millions across the central and southern U.S. this week. A level 2 out of 4 flash flood risk is in place across Kansas, Oklahoma, and northern Texas today as thunderstorms and heavy rain hit the region. The threat will expand into parts of Arkansas and Mississippi as well, forecasters say. There won't be a supplemental draft held by the NFL this year. The move was announced Tuesday. More details in our sports reports. Get BIN News Now on demand, 24/7, on the free iHeartRadio app.